That ain't how fireworks, baby. Fireworks. It's so good. It's Kelsey Hart. And it's sponsored by Curb Records. All right, let's move to the band Perry. They're back, and it's Psychological, sponsored by Nashville Harbor.

0: 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Great story song from Graylin James, sponsored by Nashville Harbor. 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

for Wetmore notched another number one a couple weeks back with that song, Brunette. It's Beat Up Radio Saturday night. Tuck on the show with us all night tonight. If you've got a question for Tucker, make sure to DM me at Beat Up Radio. We're nonstop with Zach Brown Band and Chicken Fried. Thanks for listening tonight. You know.

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0: TGEHD1 Baton Rouge. It's 9 o'clock in Tiger Country. 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

0: WTGEHD1 Baton Rouge. It's 11 o'clock in Tiger Country. 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

0: CHD1 Baton Rouge. It's 2 o'clock in Tiger Country. Red, white, blue, purple, and gold.
1: Hey, y'all, I'm Blake Shelton.
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0: 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I'm Stephen Wilson Jr.
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1: 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And the song is about, like, the passage of time to where these Garys are going extinct. 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

0: 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And damn well you miss me too. This is all about shooting your shot, long story short.
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John King, and this is my new song, Get to Drinking. 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It's about a relationship that I had in the past that after a few Jack and Cokes, I started to paint it with rose-colored glasses. 100.7 The Tiger.

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0: 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LA2.

0: 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One for the road. 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

Louisiana Talent Works is an employer-facing unit within LA Works. That's established by the Bamberg bill. The Adam Bass bill creates a funding mechanism for it. I'm so proud of my team for figuring this out. It's an unbelievably elegant solution. We are able to provide some really significant funding, overall about $35 million, without

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2: 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I'm Ricky Skaggs.
3: This is Marty Rabin. So you got all the ham you can handle for the next little bit. Don't you go nowhere. Stay right there where you are. Jimmy's going to bring it to

Thou Art, How Great Thou Art. Before that, Rhonda Vincent and her band, The Rage, If People Would Just Pray to God Today. And to kick things off, Dolly Parton, We Better Get to Living. Friend, We Better Get to Living, and good morning to you. Bright and early Sunday morning. How are you? I'm Jim Hogg. I'm the host. I'm thrilled to be out here again, once again. Oh, man, we got a lot.

Cordell. Larry Cordell is a songwriter. He wrote many, many hit songs, including Murder on Music Row years ago for Alan Jackson. And he's got this song out about the farmers. If you're a farmer, if you're a weekend farmer, if you're a lifelong, you know, generational farmer with years and years and years of experience in farming, we want to thank you. We thank you for what you do. We need you. And we honor you this day. Yes, we do. Listen to this song. It's about the farmer. And I hope you hang out with us because we got a great show right here on Sunday morning in August.

0: great classic song by Jim Reeves, In the Garden. Hey, friend, I want you to stick around because, look, we got a lot more Sunday morning in Hog Heaven right after this.
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0: Hey, welcome back, everybody. Jim Hogg out here on the back porch. And to kick off this segment was Wilson Banjo Company. And what we just heard was Daryl Mosley singing about the Bible in the drawer. And we just took a little road trip up around Natchitoches and stayed at a hotel there, and they had a Bible in the drawer in that hotel. It's always nice when you check into a hotel and they have the Gideon Bibles still in the drawers next to the bed. Some hotels don't carry Bibles anymore, but it's always nice when you do check in someplace and at your room, that's the nice Gideon Bible. They do such a wonderful job. And the reason why it's important, because the Bible has so many wonderful, timeless stories that if we read the Bible, we can still learn from today.
1: Sunday morning in Hogg, have fun.
0: Well, friend, I just want to share my heart with you just for a few minutes this morning. And so much evil that is being called good, and the good is being called evil. And what is up is now down, and what's down is up. And so much hatred and division, and we're saying, my Lord, how much worse can it be? And for the most part, there's not many people that are standing up and speaking out boldly against the culture, what it has slung upon this nation in particular. And I want to share a little Bible story. We've all heard it, even when we were children, about Jonah and the whale. Jonah and the whale, or the big fish. And it's in the Old Testament, in the book of Jonah. And if you read it again, it certainly, it speaks to today. And well, let's see what happens. Jonah was a Hebrew. He loved God, and God had called him to do a mission. And he called him to go to Nineveh, which was a town not unlike many of the cities you see here currently. It was a very wicked, wicked town. It was a big, big city, actually, well over 120,000 people. And but all sorts of revelry and murderous and riotous and adultery and any kind of horrible sin you could think of, Nineveh was known for it. And God said, Jonah, I want you to go to that city, and I want you to tell them to repent. Stop doing all this wickedness and ask for God's forgiveness. Otherwise, I'm going to destroy this city in 40 days. Well, it petrified Jonah. He hated the idea. And

0: And he said, I'm not going to do that. So he ran from God. And sure enough, he caught a ship to Tarshish, another city. He wanted to get away from Nineveh. So he gets on this ship. And anyway, out in the middle of the sea, a terrible storm. I mean, like the Poseidon Adventure. This ship was going down with a boatload of men, and they were fearful for their lives. And all of them cried out basically to their own God. And old Jonah, he's fast asleep underneath the belly of the ship. And they're freaking out, and they come and wake him up, the shipmaster, and said, "What are you doing? Cry out to your God. You know, why aren't you praying with us?" And anyway, they didn't know what to do, and so they cast lots, you know, they to say, who has brought this curse upon us? And sure enough, the lot they drew was old Jonah. And they grabbed him. They said, "Who are you? Where are you from? And what is your occupation?" And Jonah fessed up. He basically said, I follow God, the great I am, the God of Abraham, Isaac, and Jacob. And I am now running from him. He gave me a mission to go to Nineveh. And anyway, they were so angry. And he said, you know, throw me overboard that the sea may calm down, because it was terrible. The storm was terrible. They were all going down. So sure enough, they, you know, hemmed and hawed a little bit more, and they tried to out paddle the storm, but they couldn't. But in the end, he insisted. Jonah said, "It's better for you to throw me overboard." And, because he was being in total rebellion of what God wanted him to do, they threw him overboard, and sure enough, a big fish. The Bible says a big fish. It doesn't in particular say a whale, but a big fish swallowed him and took him to the depths of the sea. And in the belly of that big fish, Jonah cried out to God. He repented of his rebellion, and he made things right with God. I mean, can you imagine being trapped in the belly of a big fish for 3 days? And that's the way Jesus was when he died upon the cross. He was in the depths for 3 days, and he conquered death, and he rose again on the third day. But sure enough, this big fish threw him up on the shores near Nineveh, and it's a 3-day walk from the beach, and he got to Nineveh, and he boldly proclaimed what God had wanted him to do to begin with. And he called it out, and he said, this is a very wicked society. And he called out the sin that they were doing.
1: Go and get your prophets.

burnt sacrifice and the wood and the stones and the dust and licked up all the water that was in the trench. When the people saw it, they fell on their faces and cried, "The Lord is God. The Lord, He is God."

0: 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I'm Ricky Skaggs, and coming up next is Fresh Biscuits and Bluegrass on Sunday morning in Hog Heaven. Pass them biscuits, Jim.
1: Hey, Ricky, here's you another biscuit. Oh, here's some Jim Hogg sausage, too. Oh, I love that song you just did, Fire from the Sky. And thank you so much for playing on my song here called I Hurt Myself Today, Falling Off a Cloud. On Sunday morning in August.

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I want to thank you so much for spending some of your Sunday morning with me out here on the back porch. Going to close the program out a little bit different. I don't know about you, friend, but it just seems like there's so much anxiety and worry and uncertainty that has just been slung across this land. And everywhere you turn, folks are downtrodden. They're hurting. And you may be going through, if you're like me, you're going through some sort of a storm. You've had loss in your life. Things maybe didn't work out. Got a broken heart. Maybe you've lost your spouse. You've got a wayward child or grandchild. You've got a health issue and the doctors don't know what to do. And you just are about to give up. There are promises that God has given us through Jesus, his only son. And while this great old hymn is playing in the background, I'm going to read, if you don't mind, just a few verses of promises that Jesus has given you and I that we can hang on to. Jesus says in the book of Matthew, chapter 11, 28 to 30, he says, "Come to me, all you who are weary and burdened, and I will give you rest. Take my yoke upon you and learn of me, for I am gentle and humble in heart, and you will find rest for your souls. For my yoke is easy and my burden is light." Man, I want my yoke to be easy. Don't you? You want your burden to be light? It's how we get that joy back in our heart. Only through that humble spirit that Jesus can give us. How about John 14, 27? Jesus is telling you and me, "Peace I leave with you. My peace I give you. I do not give to you as the world gives. But so don't let your hearts be troubled. And do not be afraid." How many times does he tell us that, friend? Don't be afraid. Don't be worried. How about in 1 Peter? It says right here, "Cast all your anxiety on him because he," that's Jesus, "cares for you." So that's what we need to do, friend. We've got to cast all our anxiety, all of our burdens, all of that heavy load. We've got to cast it on the Lord. We cannot. You cannot, I cannot, we cannot carry it around any longer. Got to lay it down. And you know what that thing is. It's just, it's sometimes it's just one main thing. Sometimes it could be several. But usually it's just the one thing that hampers and drags down the heart. It is well with my soul. That's what this song is saying. It is well. It is well with my soul. And when peace like a river attendeth my soul, and when those storms just blow like sea billowing roll, whatever my lot, no matter what he's saying, it is well with my soul. I'm hoping you're going to have that today. I'm hoping you're going to be able to hang on to those promises of God.

see you through these times, okay? And let's get some cheer back. Friend, we love you around here. And we love praying for you. My little mother, Maymay, she's prayed for a long time, over 20 years, still praying for people. She's getting close to the end and fixing to go see Jesus here before too long. But praise God, she's still loving him and praying him every moment of every day, and I'm grateful to have her still. Friend, we love you. We're going to be looking for you right here on this wonderful All-American, locally on radio.

Father God, we love you. We praise you. We magnify thy holy name. You are all and all and all. Nothing is impossible with you. So we just trust you to bring all things together for good. Today, Lord, encourage, oh Father, wrap your arms around so many today that needs a special touch from you. Only you can let them know that you're with them. So Father, I'm asking you to just infuse your Holy Spirit in each one that's listening today, Father. You are so wonderful. I thank you, Father, that we can truly depend on you. I'm asking you, Holy One of Israel, to just go before each one of us today and prepare the way and let each person have the confidence to know that you are loving them, that you are watching over them. You're watching over their loved ones as they're going through so many illnesses and sickness, and some are passing on, going on to glory. Oh, Lord, we love you and we praise you. We give you honor, glory, and praises, and glory and honor and majesty and power belong to you. I could go on and on telling you, Father, how much I love you. But I close this out and I pray for all those that are listening today that you will just be so real to them today, Lord.

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1: Hey, Baton Rouge, we're on the go again. 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

0: 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It's 10 o'clock in Tiger Country. 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
0: Always. Yeah. Fueled by Spencer Callahan Injury Lawyers. LA2.

Morgan Wallen, don't we, here on the Tagger. Taylor Sharp hanging out with you here on this Sunday. Coming up in just a few minutes, CMA Fest currently going on in Nashville. Actually, today, the final day. Some big news happened on Thursday during opening night. We're talking about that in about 10 minutes. Also, John Party and a little bit of Lone Star coming your way. Right now, though, it's Zach Top. I Never Lie here on the Tagger.

0: We could know.
1: John Party, boots off here on the Tiger. Taylor Sharp here with you. CMA Fest out there in Nashville. It's wrapping up today. On night one, big news, guys. Bro Country is back. So here's what I mean. Florida Georgia Line getting back together. Brian Kelly, Tyler Hubbard took the stage in a surprise appearance night one at CMA Fest to announce that the duo that kind of the distinctive member of Bro Country will return. Earlier this week, there was a billboard out in Nashville that said FGLLFG. If you know what that means, it doesn't need to be explained. So it got fans thinking, hey, are we going to see some sort of reunion tour? Well, they made it officially official on Thursday night. Florida Georgia Line is back. Interested to see, you know, what they come up with this go round. I mean, they were putting out hit after hit after hit their first time together. Excited to see what they collaborate with. Coming up here in just a few, Luke Bryan, Diamond Rio, Justin Moore all on the way here on 100.7 The Tiger.
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Justin Moore. Time's a ticket. Hey, all you dads out there, I got a big time opportunity for you. I'll tell you about it in about 10 minutes. Coming up right now, the new one from Luke Combs, it's Be By You.

0: Jacob Hackworth, what took you so long? Taylor Sharp here with you, 100.7 The Tiger. And our Rad Dad Contest is officially back. We want to see your dad doing all the Rad Dad things. Are they a grill master, a lawnmower, falling asleep in the recliner before halftime? 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You guys are lucky that my son isn't quite born yet. If I was eligible for this, guys, I'm running away with this competition. I got so many ideas in my head, whether it's a creative way to cut grass, the jorts out in the front yard, that'd be a big one for me. Can't wait to see the creative things that folks come up with. Coming up here in just a few, Morgan Wallen, Shania Twain, Jordan Davis all coming up here on 100.7 The Tiger.
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Trisha Yearwood, she's in love with the boy. Taylor Sharp here with you. And Toy Story 5 set to be released in theaters coming up here in July. And there's a song in that movie that now has everyone talking. We're discussing that in about 10 minutes. Also coming up, Montgomery Gentry, a little bit of Kane Brown as well. Right now, though, Josh Ross, Hate How You Look.

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0: Montgomery Gentry, she couldn't change me here on the Tiger. Taylor Sharp here with you. And speaking of Taylors, Taylor Swift is dropping some new music. And you're probably thinking to yourself, well, why the heck is this new? She cranks out songs all the time. Well, she's slipping back on those cowgirl boots and going back to country music, at least temporarily. Toy Story 5 is set to be released June 19th. And Taylor Swift has a song in it, I Knew It, I Knew You, a surprisingly country ballad that will be featured in that new movie. If you haven't heard it, it's everywhere. It's Taylor Swift. You know it's going to blow up. I actually have not personally listened to this song yet. I'm excited to hear it. I'm not a huge Swifty by any means, but I miss country Taylor. I liked country Taylor Swift better than the pop version we have now. So interested to check that one out. Coming up in a few, Joe Nichols, Ella Langley, Luke Combs, all coming your way here on 100.7 The Tiger.
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It's just good energy. 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I hear it all on the Tiger.

Combs, She Got the Best of Me here on the Tiger Taylor Sharp here with you. We got a huge concert giveaway that you could win your way in. I'm telling you about it coming up in about 10 minutes. Right now, though, here it is, the new one from Taylor Swift, I Knew It, I Knew You.

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0: 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When I get to drinking. 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

0: Zach John King get to drinking here on the Tiger. Taylor Sharp here with you. And Zach Top is bringing his cold beer and country music tour to the Cajun Dome out in Lafayette on October 23rd. 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
2: Cranking the country all weekend long.
1: Yeah!
3: Woo! The Tiger.

Corey Kent, Co Wetzel, Rocky Mountain Low here on the Tiger. Taylor Sharp here with you. Is this the wettest May to June that we've had on record? I mean, look, I'll be 30 in the fall, so I haven't been around as long as some folks, but I don't remember it raining like literally every day for about 10 days straight. We just went through that. Then it lightened up for about 3 days. Now rain again every day. And if it's not going to rain, it looks like it's about to all day long. So you don't want to plan any outside events on the off chance that you do get that precipitation. I'm over it. I'm done with it. Get me into the fall where it's a little bit more dry. Like, I love being outside in the summer. I enjoy the Louisiana heat. I know most people don't, but I want to be out and about, not stuck inside all day looking out the window like a kid that misses the ice cream truck. I got the hand up against the glass, just super upset that I can't be outside. Coming up here in just a few, Morgan Wallen, Brooks and Dunn, Chris Stapleton all coming your way here on 100.7 The Tiger.

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0: Get ready for three huge nights of country at the Texas Club. 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

Chris Stapleton, White Horse, here on the Tiger Taylor Show, up here with you. We got a flyaway opportunity for you that I thought would be impossible, but we here at the Tiger made it happen for you. I'm telling you about that in about 10 minutes. Brantley Gilbert, Cole Swindoll coming your way. Right now, though, Jason Aldean, Don't Tell on Me, here on the Tiger.

0: hearts here on the Tiger. Tyler Sharp here with you. Kenny Chesney in Las Vegas. Does that interest you? Well, if it does, we here at the Tiger can send you and a friend to the Sin City to see Kenny Chesney live at the Sphere. I want to go to the Sphere. It seems awesome. Like, it's less concert, more like motion picture masterpiece. Like, I would love to go there. Look, this is a limited run residency that Kenny has out there in Vegas. It is completely sold out, but we've got your way in with airfare, hotel, tickets to one of the hottest shows of the year. And because we love making it easy for the people that love to win, all you have to do is drop your info on our website, 1007thetiger.com, and boom, you are entered to win. Look, Kenny Chesney, the Sphere, Las Vegas, sounds like a pretty good summer to us. You must be at least 21 to enter. Coming up here in just a few, Colin Ray, Zach Top, Cody Johnson, Michael Ray, then I'm back at it here on the Tiger.
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0: It's this rare albino buffalo. It's become a sensation when the farmer noticed that his blonde tuft of hair resembled the distinctive look of our very U.S. president. A video was put out online, and folks are flocking out there at that Bangladesh zoo to see Donald Trump, the albino buffalo. Look, coming from someone who has dressed up like Donald Trump on three different occasions, I feel that I, of all people, am an expert when it comes to this sort of thing, and I gotta tell you, the bull really does look like Donald Trump. So go check it out if you haven't seen it for yourself. It is a sight to see. Coming up in just a few, Brett Eldridge, Kenny Chesney, and Louisiana native Mr. Jordan Davis. That's all on the way here on 100.7 The Tiger.
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Jordan Davis. Take it from me here on The Tiger. In about 10 minutes, I'll tell you how you could nominate someone that means a whole heck of a lot to you in your community. Right now, though, Morgan Wallen, don't we?

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0: Alexandra K, straight for the heart here on 100.7. The Tiger, Taylor Sharp here with you, asking you one simple question. Who is your hometown hero? Whoever it is, you can nominate them to be named Hometown Hero of the Week. And every Tuesday afternoon, right around 4 p.m. or so, Brittany Rose will share the story of the nominated hero during her show, Off the Record. 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I'm talking doctors, teachers, servicemen and women, even your local grocery store employee. 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Coming up in a few, Jelly Roll, Kane Brown, Scotty McCreery, Tim McGraw, Dustin Lynch, all coming your way here on 100.7 The Tiger.
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0: Bailey Zimmerman, Chevy Silverado here on the Tiger. Taylor Sharp here with you. And guys, I've been in this studio for a while and I'm getting a little creeped out because, look, there's not a ton of people at our radio station. On a Sunday, the hallways are dark. This is a big building. There's rumors that it's haunted. Might be a ghost in here with me. Either that or someone is hammering on something right outside this window and they're just low enough to where I can't see. I'm like, it sounds like I am hearing footsteps in the hallway coming up behind me towards this closed door. I've been hearing it for about an hour now. I'm not quite sure what's going on. So either someone's outside minding their own business doing some construction or I'm being haunted by some ghost here in the Guarantee Media hallways. I'll report back when I know more. But a little creeped out here on this Sunday. Coming up, though, we got Morgan Wallen, the king of country music himself, Mr. George Strait, and some Lainey Wilson on the way here on 100.7 The Tiger.
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Lightning Wilson, four by you here on the Tiger. Taylor Sharp here with you. And great news, guys. I figured out what the tapping sound was. There is not a ghost wearing high heels walking up behind me. It is, in fact, someone hammering outside the window. Guy going at it, I can hear, in this church across the street from our station. I don't know what he's doing. He's been hammering for quite some time. But no ghost in the building, at least not for the time being. Coming up here in just a few, we got Riley Green, Lady Antebellum, and a little Chris Stapleton. Right now, though, it's Josh Ross. Hate How You Look here on the Tiger.

0: Riley Green, Think As You Drunk here on the Tiger, the new one there from Riley. Taylor Sharp here with you. Look, America turns 250 this year, and the Tiger wants to hear you sing it. You think you've got what it takes to belt out the national anthem? Well, warm up those vocal cords, hit record, and upload your best performances on our website for a chance to win one of the most incredible concert experiences of the year. Our grand prize winner and one friend will fly to Washington, D.C. this August to celebrate America's 250th birthday at the National, featuring Luke Bryan, Jason Aldean, Dylan Scott, Dasha, and a whole lot more. Look, we'll cover the airfare, the hotel, and the concert tickets. So all you got to do is bring your patriotic spirit and, of course, your singing voice. It doesn't matter if you're a shower singer, that would be me, church soloist, karaoke champion, or future country music superstar. We want to hear from you. Good luck from Locke Meredith Injury Attorneys along with BMG Records. Submissions are open. They close on July 13th. The voting period will be July 13th through July 23rd, and our winner will officially be announced coming up on July 24th. So good luck to all of you. That's going to do it for me here on this Sunday. Don't go anywhere quite yet, though. We got a heck, and I do mean a heck of a lineup coming your way. How about this? Luke Combs, John Party, Jordan Davis, and Dierks Bentley. A little bit of Tyler Hubbard sprinkled in there as well. And guess what? In that 3 o'clock hour, we're bringing you some more Taylor Swift with that new country song. So don't go anywhere. 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

friends, it's Clodo from the Flatland Cavalry. We're out of Lubbock, Texas. It's funny, I always tell everyone we're just a band of misfits. Like, I think that's what forms our Flatland sound.

This is my new song, Get to Drinking. When I get to drinking. 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

Connor Martin. 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

0: 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It's 6 o'clock in Tiger Country. 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

one big Saturday night of country done right. Connor Martin. 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Parrish County Line. 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Or just walk up and pay at the door. 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